0: County.
1: County 936, clear KAC, clearing deck one.

0: County 7, I'll be traffic with that last 28, 316, and 5.
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1: Baby, like what?
0: Has anybody turned in a cell phone? Copy. There's a kid in the east lot saying that there's a Navy phone that he's missing.
1: That was just, it wasn't a purple case.
0: Yeah, well,

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1: Anyone, go ahead.
0: Email, there's a loss of power for the window, like there is a top.

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0: 3, did you have further traffic?
1: County 7, that was me. The only traffic stop highway 5 in here.
0: Denver, what's your 20?
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0: Denver 3, your 20 comes back 1074, expiration 12 to 2026. 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

0: 3 from the 7. Can you give me a PBX? Traffic for 3. 10-4. 7. Can you give me a PBX?
1: 10-4. I'll call you here in a minute. I'm just finishing up a stop here.
0: 10-4. County 7, 27, right over.
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0: It'll be on the RO, Drew.

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1: 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I have some underage drinking. They're messing around with younger kids over there. Four males, one female on the left side of the beach area.
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0: 10-4, thank you. 1943.

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2: Go ahead, Kevin.
0: I'm on a traffic stop, North State and West North Street in Pleasantville, 28th Ohio. It's going to be Queen Boy Edward, 442, QBE, 442.
2: 1054 version 7, 2026, white 2050 Ram 1500 road shooters, Ryan Dale of Indianola.
0: Go.
3: Good.
4: I'm UTL on, Lori.
3: Gentlemen, just 43. The trespasser from McDonald's this morning, as well as 43.
4: Devil.
2: Year for 2002.
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0: 300, 301, 319, 317, 936, 937 will be out to the airport for fireworks standby.
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1: Go ahead for
0: Appanoose. Can you get a chance to let your GL know I'm in route with one male subject? I don't have any identification on him, and he's failing to identify. It'll be for C327. It'll be for BWI and failure to identify.
1: 10-4, do you have a starting location?
0: They were on the water by the boat beach. Not sure what the address is there. Buck Creek Boat Beach.
1: 10-4.

0: Green County.
1: Can I go ahead?
0: Took a call. 202 West Broadway, two houses to the west of that residence. Caller advised a large firework was set off. He did not think it was something that should be set off in town. He wanted you to go talk to the resident about it. He thought it almost killed an animal and shook someone's truck.
1: You said this happened at 202 West Broadway or two houses west of that?
0: Two houses west, 202 West Broadway.
1: Copy that. Yeah, it's legal to shoot off today, but I'll go see what it is.
0: Never.

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1: He is
0: 1074. Next version 1 of 2027 on a black Dodge Dakota. Lorelei Shivers.
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1: 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We took a crash detection from an iPhone. 10th Avenue and Indiana Drive. 10th Avenue and Indiana Drive.
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0: Never.
2: And that's to stay on private property per city code. He's got one more left. I told him to take outside the city limits. If he does it again, he's going to get cited. Got it.
0: All right.
3: County 7. How many tenants with a citation 76 to the crash?

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1: Nine twenty-one, go ahead.
0: Do you have any more on this, or is it just iPhone detection?
2: Negative. No more information on this.

Church off fire. An ultra bell's firing you in the 500 block East Church. 500 block East Church. Free shed that is on fire. Attention, Mildred Dallas Fire. Mildred Dallas Fire, you're in the 500 block East Church. 500 block East Church, free shed that is on fire.

0: 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Hi, 16-0.
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0: Gary, we're up to 60-10 from Indiana.
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0: Is this shed near any other structures?
1: 10-4, in between two houses, one house possibly catching on fire at the time.

0: Hey, Mark. You can go ahead and page out Pleasantville, Indiana. Mutual lines.
1: 150 Pleasantville is currently on another call. I can page Indiana.
0: Yeah, Mark, go ahead and page Indiana. You have a truck. Tack two on force.
1: Fire tack two. Fire tack two. Sounds like the fire was getting close to a house.
0: Ten more. Is everybody out of these houses?
1: Caller hung up on me. I'm not sure. Do you want manpower or what do you want from Indiana?
0: Manpower engine.
1: Denver.

Attention, Indiana Township Fire, Pleasantville Fire, Indiana Township Fire, Pleasantville Fire. You've been requested for mutual aid, 500 blocks of East Church Street in Melcher. East Church Street in Melcher for a shed that's on fire near multiple residences. You've been requested to bring manpower and an engine.

0: Attention, Indiana Township Fire, Pleasantville Fire, Indiana Township Fire, Pleasantville Fire. You've been requested for mutual aid. 500 block of East Church Street. 500 block East Church Street in Meltzer, Dallas. There's a large shed that's on fire near multiple houses. Meltzer's requesting that you bring an engine and manpower. Pleasantville, you can disregard the accident. You can disregard the crash detection. Time to page 2026.
1: County Pleasantville.
0: 921, go ahead.
1: We're disregarding. We are unsure if we're going to be able to respond to the house or the shed fire as we have our fireworks show going on.
0: Pepper, I'll clear you off it then.
2: Yeah, 569, we'll be responding from the Bussey area.
0: Number 569 in route. C9, we're using Fire Attack 2. Fire Attack 2.
2: Copy. We'll switch over, and if you want to see if 150 wants us to just respond in this, or if we need to stop and get an engine.
0: He requested an engine.
2: Copy. We'll do.

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0: County 7. 343, they got fire hoses on it right now. It's got up against wooded fence, large flame.
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0: When you're not 10-6, can you try to find a Ricky Allen potential residence here at 414 East G Main Street, see if you can get a PBX. Nobody's coming to the door.
1: Number.
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1: Three, go ahead.
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0: Okay, looks like we have some history with this number. 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
1: Never.

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1: Comes back 1074, expired, 1 of 2025, 1 of 2025, on a blue 21 Chrysler van registered to Corrine Sonacher.

0: County, what did you say expiration was on this 28?
1: January of 2025?
2: Yeah, right.

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1: Low 15 and myself will be 10-8. Fire department's just finishing up a few things.
0: Tower.

0: 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Caller advised he's heard some loud fireworks in the area. It did not sound like normal fireworks, and he wants an officer to check it out. He didn't see anything.
1: 10-4.

0: 72. Can you run that RO through Lyle?
1: Negative. I'm going to need you to get information for me.
0: Yeah.

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0: 10-4. We Denny site for registration warnings. 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
0: Yeah, at Lincoln and Long Lane, Missouri, King Charles 94 William, repeating KC 94W through Missouri.
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1: 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No endorsements, restrictions, SAM school bus out of Trenton, Missouri, airworth 72.
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0: I'll be on 1st Street Northwest and Northwest C Street. 28th Rye was going to be John Henry Mary 746. JHM 746.

0: Peter Rabbit State. 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I don't believe there's nobody on scene that's being proactively threatened.
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1: This is 1074, valid Class C Charles Zone, endorsements, restrictions, flying on. Out of Knoxville, year of birth 2010.
0: Tower.

0: Capella, can you have fire and EMS start towards Highway 163 and 190th Avenue? Highway 163, 190th Avenue. I believe it's going to be the westbound lanes for a 1050 unknown. It's going to be crash detection on an iPhone. We can't make contact with anybody.
1: Tivar,
0: I have two deputies en route, and we'll let you know if you need a disregard. We can't tell if it's going to be the phone dropped out of the car or if somebody's just not able to respond. I'll keep you guys posted.

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You are sitting on 163. You are in the westbound for an icon crash detection. 2135, 10-6X.

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1: 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Standby 4.
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2: Hi, we're on the tight on ramp. At 62, eastbound.
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0: 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No other assistance needed?
1: 10-4, we don't have any other information right now. We just crashed a ticket.
0: Washington. 10-4, do I need deputies in route as well?
1: We have two deputies in route.
0: 10-4, thank you. 2148.
1: 2148.

0: Copy. Sir.
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0: I'm 1060, you advise us for showing on 190, it's just south of 163.
1: Showing on 163, just south of 190th in the westbound lanes.
2: Oh, okay.
0: Good one.

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0: Officers just received a call from Colonial Terrace, lot 33C. 1610 East Robinson Street, lot 33C is in Charles. In reference to people shooting off fireworks in the roadway in that area, RP lives at that trailer, advice per their landlord, they're not allowed to shoot off fireworks in the trailer park. She'd like an officer to come out.
1: County 104, we can't enforce rules of a trailer court on private property.
0: Yeah.

0: Zimmer.
1: Can you just confirm with fire which location they checked? I'm not too far, I can run over just a couple miles in Madison County and check it.
0: I'm assuming they checked 190th in our county near Otley, because that's what it appeared as when it first came up. So I'll get a hold of Mahaska County and let them know.
1: Doesn't look like they have anybody in the area, so if you want to let them know, I'll just run over there and check the area.
2: Tower.
0: Mahaska County, we took an iPhone crash detection. It appears it's going to be in your jurisdiction, 190th and Highway 163 in your county. 190th and Highway 163 in your county. No response. I do have a deputy that's able to run over there and check it out for you. He's in the area.
2: Has he coming up?

0: County Cars. We're taking a report of a reckless driver on Highway 92 from Lisbon. Eastbound on Highway 92 from Lisbon. It's going to be a Red Fork diesel truck. It's pretty beat up all over the roadway, and it's almost hit one of the RP's trucks. It's going to be a Mid-American truck that's calling it in.
1: County 700. Can you let KPD house clear right there as well?
0: Tamara? From Lisbon. Eastbound on Highway 92 from Lisbon. Sounds like it's going to be a red Ford truck that's pretty beat up all over the roadway. And the RP is currently driving in a Mid-American truck. Has almost hit one of his crew members' trucks.
2: Wonderful, sir. I'm just by the airport.
3: County 1-way, send traffic.
0: 104, I have you direct. 108, I believe I walk on you.
3: I was also direct.
0: Yeah.

0: 50 there. I did locate a phone in the middle of the roadway. Do you have a number that came up with this?
1: Can you repeat that?
0: Therefore, there's no 1050. I did locate a phone in the middle of the road. Do you have a PBX number that came up with this when I called?
1: 10-4, we do have a PBX number, and we can try and look it up and see if we have a owner of the phone.
0: So, yeah, if you could check our records, or if we don't have anything, maybe check with Mahaska County. The phone's probably a total loss. Looks like it's been run over a few times.
1: Denver. 1982.
2: 10-4, if I didn't advise, I was 10-8 with two warnings.

0: 3, we don't have that. DBX in-house, I sit in Mahaska County and teletype.
1: Do you also want to check with them and see if one of their deputies wants to 25 with me to grab this phone?
0: Trevor, I'll check with him.

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1: go ahead.
0: Paul John, correction, Paul George John, 230. Paul George John, 230.
1: Comes back 1074 expression 8 of 26 on an orange 2001 Ford F-350 Super UD to a George Quigley of Lacona. George is 1074 valid. Date of birth 1990.
0: 10-4. Looks like the front half of this vehicle is red. There's some white, and then the back is black. It's pretty beat up, but I'm not seeing any violations occurring.
1: Tower.
2: Oh, I'll head down and just move a little closer with the light and turn off there.
1: Tower. $300, go ahead.
3: All Knoxville units will be clear of the fireworks show at the airport.
1: Tower.

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1: I followed that vehicle from mile marker 64 to 14 and 130th. Proper driving, no violations tonight.
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1: 10 more.

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0: Tall Queen Zebra 447. PQ Z 447.
1: Comes back 1074, expiration 8 of 26 on the blue Chevy Cruze to a Destiny Hegwood of Des Moines. Destiny is 1074, valid date of birth 2001.
0: Scramble.

Laundry at 3060 out of East 3rd Street, room 416. Grab a 77-year-old female who is on his list assistance. No injuries. 2324 PM 266. Hello, Andrew Roger, Secretary of East, 607 East 3rd Street, room 416, for a 77-year-old female who is on these list assistance. Gosh, is an alert. 2225 PM 266.

Henry County, mile marker 28, highway 34. I have a wrong way driver, westbound in the eastbound lane, small car, dark, unable to get a further description. I have two callers. Again, at mile marker 228, highway 34, small car, westbound in an eastbound lane. Henry County, clear 2227.

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0: Paul Young Zebra 008. Paul Young Zebra 008.
1: Comes back 1074 expiration, expired 3 of 2026, expired 3 of 2026, but it's showing status plate returned on a white Toyota 4Runner.
0: So far, I must have read it wrong.
1: So?
2: Great. So, yeah, north of Pella Regional. Pella was at 1328 Hazel Street. She said it's blocking the roadway.
0: Pella was in our room.
2: Yeah, in the room.
3: All right, we're in the room.
2: No more.
3: Yeah, I'm late 27 by name, at birth.
1: Go ahead.
3: Last name, Mathis, Mary, Adam, Tom, Henry, Edward, Sam, first name, Jasmine, John, Adam, Sam, Mary, Ida, Nora, Edward, date of birth is 2004, 08, 07.

0: Jasmine showed 1074 valid Class C, no Norseman's restrictions to be corrective lenses out of Dallas, Edwards, as given.
1: 10-4.

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0: Lincoln Hobart. 20 Cindy Carrillo. John Ida Union 326. JIU 326.
1: 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I don't know.

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0: It's pretty large. I don't know if I'm going to be able to move it.
1: 74.
2: 79. Leave it with one more, or do you need two more to try to move it?

0: Knoxville City Rescue, Knoxville City Rescue. You're needed at KX for an emergent transport from KX ER to Mercy ER. 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Paramedic is needed. Type that at page 2234.
1: 31's direct.
0: Come on.
2: Okay.
3: Four.
0: Yes, okay.
2: There's someone wants to come on the north side of this and block it off so the traffic stops coming out this way.
3: Seven guy?
4: 752 Young Young 5932. 752 YY 5932.
3: 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Is 1074 valid Class C Charles O. North since the restriction Speedway out of Knoxville year worth 1977?
2: Never. Mona is aware she is outside.
0: Good for it.

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1: 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Hello.

0: Hello, second year, this is on Jan in Independence Village, 2602 Flashfield Road. Assist over with Martin 304-304. Inquiry old mail, high blood pressure, 222 over 117, so it's an hour ago. 2242, Dan 266. Independence Village, 2602 Flashfield Road, assisted living room 304, for an 84-year-old male with high blood pressure, 222 or 117. 2242, Kim 66.
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1: 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That's Class C, due for 2006.
0: 10-4.
2: Yeah.

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0: Beyond Roach in West Main. 28th Drive is King Henry. 1383 KH 1383 on Harley.
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0: Oh, 31, road's back open. Have you cleaned off the road and sidewalk? All units to me.
1: Six Highway 34, vehicle and headed eastbound in a westbound lane. No description was given. I've gotten about 6 911 calls.
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0: Rex version EO 2026 on a blue 2004 Jeep Grand Cherokee registered to Bobby Hill out of Oskaloosa. Bobby is showing 1074, valid year of birth 88.
1: There was

0: William Roebuck is 1074 Valley Class C Charles and North Lincoln restrictions. Sea Boy out of Knoxville, year 64.
1: Jim.

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0: 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I'll be en route to his residence. He's home now. Return it to him.
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2: Yeah, Jasper and Madison, white charger. 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
1: 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They were 2010.
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1: Man on Highway G25 and 245th. 23 hour is going to be clean. Henry George, 048. QHG, 048.
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3: Jay, again, Charles, Ocean, Ocean, Paul, John, the blackout plate, they're all over the lane of travel onto the shoulder. The plate given does come back on a black 2015 Dodge Ram truck to a subject out of Albia, but they are southbound.
0: I'll flip around.
3: 10-4, thank you. I don't have a deputy available.

0: today by South Florida or something. We're not ready.
1: Caller said they were turning south from K18 on Highway 5. Time lapse now, maybe 3 minutes.
0: Different.

0: 49 for zero.
1: Go ahead, zero.
0: Not sure if you copied 85 is behind the vehicle southbound from Haynes in Centerville.
1: 10-4.
0: Twenty-three, forty-three.

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1: 7.

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0: Devil.

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1: Go ahead.
0: 92 eastbound on ramp 62, 28 off trailer. Tom John 0869, TJ 0869.

0: $2,500 to a Thomas or Cynthia Drost of New Sharon. I'm still UTL on that, 28 for the trailer out of Iowa.
1: 10-4. It's going to be Ida John. He has the registration sticker covering the bottom portion of the eye.

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0: me. Isaac John, 0869.
1: Sorry about that, Beck. Thank you. That's 1074, extrusion 1126 on a gray Maxwell trailer to a Jackson Dross with me, Sharon.
2: Yeah. 2729 RO Jackson.
1: 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Out of New Sharon, date of birth 1983.
2: 10-4.

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0: 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He said it back to Mahaska County, but I told him to turn his hazards on to make people aware. Slow down when they're approaching it with his trailer.
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0: 803, Adam King, 0321. 803, AK, 0321. Let's just start the 15 from the time of stop.
1: Nathaniel Dotrees, 1074 Valve, Class C, Charles, no endorsements or restrictions of Sears, Borough, Iowa, year of birth 2000.

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0: Go ahead, 10-8. From that PBX, I'm going to be in route 219-26 Beardsley Street to 2511. Take a look at this truck.
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1: 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Your 15 is up from time to stop.
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0: That works.
2: 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Negative 55.
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0: directly on Highway 92, 195th. 28 is going to be through Iowa. I believe it's going to be George Victor Edward. 400. GVE 480. Sorry, 480.
1: George Victor Edward 480, comes back 1074. Expiration 11/20/26, red 2013 Chrysler Town and Country, registered to Thomas or Heather Vance, Toronto Harvey 4315. Just had this vehicle stopped.
0: Come on.

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1: 10-4. Today with a warning of being route back to Beardsley.
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1: One, four, correct.

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0: 376 Adam Robert, 3281. 376 Adam Robert, 3281. The second, 435 Adam Robert, 2180. 435 AR, 2180.
1: Dylan Lightwig is 1074 valid class C Charles, so no Smith restrictions of a solo year, birth 2005. And Colton Schlangen is 1074 valid out of Monroe, year birth 2004.

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1: 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Yeah, hey, when you talk to the victim, we're going to talk to this.

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0: 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He's aspirating on his vomit. Please move to Fire Attack 1, time on page 113.
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1: Never. Not so great. I've got another call in reference to fireworks on the 1400 block of South Lincoln Street. Caller lives. Advice, he lives at 1210 Eric Drive and he can't sleep because the fireworks are loud.
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1: Are you requesting an ambulance at the unit 99?
0: Oh my, sorry.
1: You're requesting an ambulance to check out the female at unit 99.
0: Oh.
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1: I don't see any injuries right now, just because what's going on, her head, her head hurts, and her jaw hurts.
0: Of course, thank you.

Unit 1191 West 16th Street, Unit 9999. To a mother of a 33-year-old female mountainous aspect, complaining of head and jaw pain. 146 Scientific. Alright, in the 1191 West 16th Street, Unit 9999, to evaluate a 33-year-old female, modern domestic, kids complaining of head and jaw pain. 146, 10266.

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0: 15 left.
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1: 626, Adam Ryan, 6086, 36, AW, 06.
0: Oh. 15, can you repeat that on your portable? Your radio sounds pretty static. Yeah, I can't understand.
1: Yeah, that was 636, Adam Williams, 6086.
0: That's much better. Is Santa Fe for valid Class C trail zone versus sensor restrictions out of Monroe, year 2007?
1: They were.

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0: B4381. I don't see the additional cameras anywhere. Like, those are the other ones we have.
1: Okay.
0: It definitely appears like the scuffs and the mulch matches, pant legs, and his inability to answer for it.

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0: 81. 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
1: Gonna walk over and see if there's any security cameras.
0: 10-4.

0: 43. 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He would like to speak with you regarding other incidents of domestic abuse.
1: I'm worried. He is not inpatient, and he's the suspect in this case.
0: No more.

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0: Pleasant Desmond with Paul Robert Lincoln, 713. Again, PRL 713.
1: Okay, 1074, expression 5 of 27 on a red Nissan Altima to a Claire Olson or Tanner Dravik of Des Moines.
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0: multiple cars. We're taking a 911 at 1626 Richard Drive, 1626 Richard Drive, for possibly 1056 individuals trying to start an altercation with the 1017 here. I believe they're still outside of the residence. We're trying to get further.
1: One of force directing around. 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
1: I was direct with your 1074 valid attached to the call. Just for your information, sounds like it's going to be three people, two males and a female. Unsure on vehicle description, but possibly a black sedan type vehicle. Unknown if they're still there, but our RP has locked herself in the bathroom. We are trying to see if they're still out there or not.
0: 10-4, 76.

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1: Tell me, do you think this is the vehicle?
2: 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This was one of them.
1: Number that comes back, 1074, excursion, long 27 on a silver Mitsubishi Outlander to Akira McKinney of Knoxville.
0: .23, .28, 10 tag.

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0: Over.
1: 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I stopped one that was unrelated. The other one's here on scene still.
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0: Last name, husband, Henry Union Sam Boy, Adam Nora David, first name Carter, Charles Adam Robert, Tom Edward Robert, date of birth
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0: What's the caliber on it?

0: Hello, everyone. Both officers are 10A from here. Oh, close up this.
1: 10-4 tonight.

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0: 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She's 1074 valid.
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2: John Lilly, I have two additional 27.9s and named at birth at Iowa.
0: Go ahead with both.
2: Last name Kennedy, King, Edward, Nora, Nora, Edward, David, Young, first name Lexi, Thomas Belling, date of birth is 07-10-22. The second will be Connor Hare, last name Hare, Henry, Adam, Robert, Edward, first name Connor, Charles, Ocean, Nora, Nora, Edward, Robert, David, 07-08-06.

0: Wait, I got Connor here back. He's 1074 valid. Paper says given. Just confirming it's Lexi Kennedy. Lexi spelled L-E-X-I-E or L-E-X-I 2007-1022.
1: Unfortunately, Lincoln, Edward, X-ray, Idaho.

0: Thing, Lexi Kennedy, date of birth 2007-10-22.
1: Out of Iowa.
2: Hopefully, you said you're not getting back.
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0: 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And I'll post a disposition to mock for you.
1: Sure.
0: Can I get the CFS number?
1: Two six zero one five four three four. Repeating 2601534.
0: Devil.

0: Knoxville cars. I just took a call from Donovan. He advised that he might have lost his key at the residence. He doesn't want to get in trouble by going back without an officer out there. Would one of you be able to 25 with him?
1: All right, direct.

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0: Robinson and Attica, Queen Zebra Paul, 006, QZP 006.
1: N74 expression 12 is 26 on the white Honda Accord to an Allison Hughes of Albion.

0: Motion shows 1074 valid Class B, no endorsements, restrictions, V card, expenses out of Albia, date worth 2002.
1: Yeah, we're...

UTL. I advised Donovan that I would have the homeowners call in if they found it. I'm posting Donovan's PBX to mock. If anyone finds it, just give him a call and he'll let the key owner know.

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0: Cedar County from Los Alamos, R5, call for 51, Cedar County. Patriot ambulance to 3009 Highway 927 for an Echo Medical. It's going to be a 60-year-old male, not conscious, not breathing. We have not heard from Wilton Ambulance.
1: 10-4, I'll get him paged.

LA Los Angeles for a transfer from Fellow Regional ER to Iowa City with a paramedic. 433-1066. LA Los Angeles for a transfer from Fellow Regional ER to Iowa City with a paramedic. 434-1066.

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1: Cedar County, go ahead.
0: Grant, ambulance has acknowledged the pay and will be en route soon.
1: 7, thank you.

0: Kenny Curtis. I took a call from 937 at Highway 14 in Dakota Street, Highway 14 in Dakota. The individual that called stated that there's a UTV that rolled over in the ditch. A Brad came out to find this male, first name Cody, who was seemed to be very injured. There's blood everywhere all over the UTV. He took him to an address in Monroe, 107 Pleasant Street, and dropped him off there. I can go ahead and get a hold of Monroe and see if they could maybe get an ambulance out there to check on him or if they have any contact information for the name they gave me. Brad's going to stay on scene to talk to you guys. Just a UTV that's rolled over in the ditch at this time.
1: Yeah, can you see if they have a Monroe officer deputy that can go to the address and check on the welfare of the male? We'll be en route to the 1050 location.
0: Yeah.

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There's about five of them there. Sure smells like it, too.

0: Hayhurst. Jasper County is going to send out an officer to check the welfare of that male at 107 Pleasant Street, and then they're going to give us a call with an update.
1: Hello.

0: pinged in the area of the 400 block of North Roach Street, 400 block of North Roach Street. No answer on callback. I did leave a voicemail. It was an abandoned 911.
1: Done for. 4 short.

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1: Tower.
2: County 7, same traffic.
1: Can 4.

0: Yeah, I'm good.
1: Go ahead.
0: Get a toast on it.
2: Yep.
1: Denver. Which ditch is it going to be in?

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1: 3, go ahead.
2: Ocean Charles Young 260, OCY 260.
1: Ten 74, expression 12 of 26 in a white Chevy Silverado to a Bradley or Mary Van Ruckel of Monroe.
0: Don't worry, you just want to run an attached Brad. He's the individual who gave the subject a ride. And I'll be heading to 107 Pleasant Street as well.
1: Don't worry, he's 1074 valid and added, so I'm going to get a tow started.
3: County 7, the vehicle will be in the eastbound ditch.
1: Thank you.

0: 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You want to just see if you can find a DNR registration on that somewhere when they get it rolled back up.
1: 10-1.

0: 24. 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
1: You got a 33?
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0: 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Charles Ocean, Victor, Ida, Lincoln.

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1: 10-4.
0: Zachary's going to be 99 out of Des Moines, but it looks like it's just going to be a countywide pickup only for FTA theft. I can't locate a 27 for him. I'll try to run the one on the 99, but I'm not getting it back for name and date of birth. 104, I'm ready whenever you are for the second one.

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0: time when I did a QMVR, and the only two things that I have on that are black in color. The first one is going to be a H&H Trailer LLC UT24 Black 2015 is the color in here. Other black item on there is a black reconstructed trailer. I'm not sure if those are going to be it, though.
1: 10 more. Can you post the 27 with a call for service number and the tow number?
0: Tiffer, I'm going to try to make a tow without 28 information. So stand by on the tow number, but I'll post everything else.
1: 10 more. I can't get to the registration number. It's on the driver's side, and that's what is on the ground.
2: This is in Sam, I's in Ida, J's in John, A's in Adam, last name spelled C's in Charles, A's in Adam, N is in Nora, D's in David, I's in Ida, A's in Adam, N is in Nora, O is in Ocean, date of birth 1996-9-27, 1996-9-27.
0: Alicia, shows 1074 valid. 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

0: 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Can you just have Jasper County Page Monroe Ambulance just to check this male for a head injury?
1: 10-4.

0: My deputy on scene at 107 Pleasant Street in Monroe is advising that this male might have a head injury. Could you page out an ambulance to come check him out? 107 Pleasant Street for a male with possible head injury from a 1050 rollover.
1: Copy, on it.

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Needs lift assistance. 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
1: Yeah, and then this is order it on us. We'll make contact with us.
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0: If any of the deputies are close, can they meet us at the jail? He's 56 and not happy.
1: I can see if 63-7 can come assist. He's currently on scene of a 1050 rollover. Tow just got on scene. Stand by.
0: If not, that's fine. Just let the jailers know.
1: 10-4, I can do that.
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1: It sure does. It comes back 1074 expression 2026, 12 of 2026 on a great 2022 CF Moto to a Kristen Tool of Monroe, showing that address in Monroe.
2: 10-4, can you just post that to mod form?
1: Three, we have one male jail staff down there. Gonna let them know. I don't have a deputy that's gonna be able to be close enough. But I will show you en route to the jail.
2: 4. So, what did 108 need?

0: 7104 had advised that this male is very 1056 and combative. Was wondering if there was a deputy close to assist in the jail. I've let the jail staff know that he is combative, but I didn't think that you'd be able to make it down by the time he got here. So they're aware, unless he can break free.
1: That boy should be able to get out of here in the next 3 minutes.
0: Tower 108 just went en route to the jail from 325 North Rook Street.
1: Tower.

0: Much time do I have left?
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1: And for, do you want jail staff to meet you in the Sallyport?
0: Negative, just have another door.
1: Denver.

0: of the jail, or are you sent to?
1: He just wants to continue routine for now, and I'll advise otherwise.
0: Thank you.
1: Yeah. I want 14 to run out CCH for a 1016 and fax it over to the PD, please.
0: Taylor.

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1: Oh, wait, go ahead.
0: 581 Adam Henry 4675. Again, 581 AH 4675.
1: Comes back. 1074 suspended, 9 withdrawals in effect. Out of Knoxville, Davis, 1984.
0: Before
1: I can reprint that one down there for you.
0: Before, thank you.

0: but I'm going to be transporting him to Pella Hospital for treatment and further 55 investigation. 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
1: And for I'll try to give Pella a call to let them know.
2: Three from seven. Or do you want me to type up a warrant and try to get signed, or are you going to go get the call?
0: No, I can take care of it.
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1: I have a 27 for Cody Scoville, 10-4.
0: Couple of you, post that to Mach for me.
1: 10-4.

0: American County 6312, 1041.
1: Tower.
0: Good. I'm in route 2. Probably ER with 1 for a 55 investigation. Can you get started on a blood draw warrant? It's 27. And it's posted the mock. I'll give you a PDX with details when I get there.
2: Yeah.
0: County kind of going to be sending from jail.
1: If I'll throw it in the shredder.
0: County 12.
1: 7, I was direct. 12, go ahead.
0: 61 with 3, did you do a CCH on?

0: 12. I haven't done a CCH on this male that 3 has. I don't know if your traffic was for me or him.
1: For you. If you could, check for priors.
0: Sure.
1: Four to one.
0: Dean 4.

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0: 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Night cars, do you need us to come out there?
2: Negative, we're just pulling into the alleyway.
0: Is that book?

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1: 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What was your mileage again?
0: Five, five, five, 4-5.
1: 10-4, thank you.

0: County Thursday, District and Incomplete 911 at Pleasant Village Apartments in Pleasantville. It's going to be 211 West Mill Street, 211 West Mill Street. Don't have an apartment number. It came through as initially static on the line, and I'm UTL on callback.
1: 17, I'll be in route.

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0: 936 has arrived at Mercy Downtown, and a mileage 38.0. 38.0.

0: jump over it. Good. You want me to 25 so you can go 42? I'll probably be done, but if you want to work your way up here, I might pass off the collection kit to you if you can take it back to evidence.
1: 10-4. 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

0: Do you want to try to call me? 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
1: 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There's 9 in total.
2: Don't worry. 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

0: County 3. 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I'm 10-18-24.
1: Yep.
0: Did 7 happen to advise if he located a phone or wallet on scene at all?
1: I was not passed down that information.
0: There were.
2: County call.
1: Yeah.
2: 24 from the hospital. I'm 95 with the evidence. Transporting LEC.

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0: 1074, it's version 3 of 2027 on a Ram Dodge Ram. Aaron or Tanya, Lovell, Knoxville.
1: Ten four.

0: County people log on that extra patrol, there were no UTVs and no vehicles over 40.
1: Yeah, log.

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Axle Rescue. Axle Rescue, unit 604 West Larson, 604 West Larson for a 92-year-old female that is fallen uninjured, being lift assist. Ask for no lights, no siren. Knoxville Rescue, Knoxville Rescue, unit 604 West Larson, 604 West Larson for a 92-year-old female that has fallen. Being lift assistance, requested no lights, no siren.

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1: Okay.
0: East Marion in Attica, Mary Adam Frank, 768. Again, MAF, 768.
1: Coming back 1074, expression 7 of 2023 on a white Acura in chase out of Pleasant Hill. Thank you.
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0: 31 Westbound with King William Tom, 577, KWT 577. Okay, Gretchen Black, yep.
1: Abby?

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1: That was Mary Adam Frank 768.
0: 10-4.
1: That plate's showing removed. No Cody on it.

0: 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Marietta and Frank, 769.
1: Cody shows 1074 in about
0: 10-4, thanks.
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1: Yeah. 127 on a red escort trailer. Tanner of Rawsdale, Milton.

plan on track. I was back 1074, Station 1 at 2027. White Chevy Suburban, Alicia, Sam Franken, and I'm Milton.

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Knoxville Rescue, Knoxville Rescue at Manny's Cafe, 1002 West Pleasant Street. 52-year-old male passed out. Attention, Knoxville Rescue, Knoxville Rescue Unit at Manny's Cafe, 1002 West Pleasant Street, for a 52-year-old male that passed out, is now alert, conscious, and breathing.

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1: 936, yes. Hunting.
0: Yeah.

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1: Yeah.
0: Nine 36 will be clear scene, transport you 1 to KAC.
1: Yep.
0: With a 46, IWA 7262. Again, IB 7262.
2: Next person, 4026. Alan Ambrose, Ellis.
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0: Queen Lincoln, Lincoln 573. Queen Lincoln, Lincoln 573.
1: Go ahead, County.
2: 500, were you guys direct? You could disregard.
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Of 2026 on a red Chevy Silverado, Russell Waldo.

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1: 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Fire's out at this time. 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

0: Knoxville officers. Have a request for an officer. 1211 Gephardt Street, apartment number 15. 1211 Gephardt Street, number 15, reference a dispute. Roommate's boyfriend is at her apartment. Threatening to slit her throat with a butcher's knife.
1: I want 13 Street. Close that address.
0: 1211 Gephardt Street, apartment number 15. 1211 Gephardt, number 15.
1: Gephardt.
0: Gonna be Miles Purvis. Spring Taylor is the caller.
1: Gephardt, 133.
2: Once I'll be 10-8, we'll be direct with that call.
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0: 10-4.

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0: Last name Hakey, Adam Charles, Henry, Edward Young, first name Tina, Tom, Ida, Nora, Edward, date of birth 1981, 1020.

0: 1074, valid. Class C, no endorsements, restriction, B-boy. Thanks.
1: Got another 27, right?
0: Yep.
1: Last name, Miles. Mary Ida, Lincoln, Edward Sam, first name, Purvis. Paul, Union, Robert, Victor, Ida, Sam. 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

0: 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She shows 1099 out of Sheraton. Sheraton only pickup. 10-0 with her. Also 124.
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0: We're all going to be 10-8. We had two very contradicting statements. We're unable to determine where the truth is with it. Parties are going to stay separated and try and ensure that they can get something to corroborate their stories and future events.

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0: Lieutenant Gerskin, one of you serve NCO at Pella PD.
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0: Go.
1: 19 from 12, are you 60, Pella, yeah?
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1: Good.
0: En route, please. You're at Knoxville.
1: So,

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1: Yep.
0: Back in through me.

0: Knoxville officers taking a report of a dog in a car at Dairy Queen, black Dodge Caravan, been out in the car for over 45 minutes. They spoke with the owner inside, and she's not willing to come out.
1: One thing direct.
0: Yeah.

0: 110 ERP to Divya, 28 on the vehicle, George Robert Williams, 922, comes back, 1074, expiration 2, 2027 on a gray 2014 Dodge Grand Caravan, registered to William Park, south of Cedar Rapids.
1: 10-4, can you 10-9 that a 28, please?
0: George Robert Williams, 922, GRW 922.
1: Sure. 10-4, thanks.

0: County, you want to say, is it Raceway or Racetrack?
1: Knoxville Raceway, Racetrack. Ticket office?
0: 10-4, we'll be in route.
1: Who is Will be in route?

0: 115 and 110 are responding there. They're together. 113 is responding as well. He has 106 with him.
1: Don't.

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1: 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Registered to Christian Stanley out of Oskaloosa.

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1: All right.

0: silence in. Can you get a hold of the key holder? Listen, or ask them if they want us to wait here or clear the building.
1: Sir,

0: Knoxville Cars. Bob Rouse will be showing up here shortly. I believe it'll be a gray Chevy pickup he'll be showing up in.
1: 10-4, thanks.
0: He advised that Jason's supposed to be camping out there. He might have went in there. I'm unsure, though.
1: For all exterior doors are secured, no signs of entry. We'll wait for key over.
0: Don't worry. The intrusion alarm was on the west door. That's how they get back into the back rooms there.
1: 10-4.

0: 10-2, be standing by traffic control. 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

0: 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She says she's here cleaning. I'm getting an ID now.
1: 10-4. Just on the other side of the building. Coming back.

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0: units will be 10-8. 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
1: Whatever. 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They called back on 911, upset that you guys weren't there. Thought that it was an emergency. Vehicle's taken off already.
0: 10-4.

0: just have a request for an officer, 310 South Chappelle, 310 South Chappelle Street, in reference to a 1050 PD, no injuries or airbag deployment. Neighbor backed into RP's son's vehicle. They're just needing a police report.
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0: Never.

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1: 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Jackal and Bittner, Knoxville, take it.
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1: 10-4, thank you. I want to thank you, 2729, Jeffrey.
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station at is 1074 Valley Class C Charles 1 North Central Egyptian Seaboy on a bus here, route 76. 76? Are you showing on paper? 1016. Also, the defendant and two no contact orders.

0: Hello, PD from Mahaska County, I'm outside call 51. Go ahead, Propella. Check a report of a 1050 PD, no injuries at 1052 Highway 102. Our deputy is 30 minutes away. He was wondering if you guys could go check it out. 1052 Highway 102. Copy. I will check with the officers. 10-4, thank you. They reside at that address. They're just going to go inside and get a tractor to pull the vehicle out of the ditch. Our deputy just wants an officer to check it out.
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1: 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Maffa County advised we're going to go inside the residence at 1052 Highway 102. Their deputy's about 30 minutes out. They're just wanting us to double check that they're taking.
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Hello, she goes for a question of the cottage in Elderland, room 4. She's a male female who fell at the last race at the Blackboard Edge for a custom reading. 1448 James, 66. She's on three of the cottages, the elderly room 4. She's a male female who fell at the last race at the Blackboard Edge for a custom reading. 1448 James, 66.

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0: In the 1074 valid Class V endorsement L Lincoln restriction, speed void, date of birth 1550.
1: 10-4. Is there a female on the RF?

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0: 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I'll wait until the deputy.
1: You go ahead with the phone.
0: 641-230-0405 repeating 641-230-0405 is going to be for the funeral.

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1: 61 was unable to get repaired. Be off the travel portion, headed to Mog. Come get in here within 24 hours. 10.
0: Summer.

0: Downer 113.
1: Yes.
0: I don't know if I've been completely oblivious or not. Do we have any reports of the street / stop sign being down at Willits and Pleasant? We've got a temporary one up right now. I just don't know if this is recent or not.
1: Yeah, I took a call, reference that, 105 called it in. And I had street shop go out and put that temporary one in.
0: 10-4, thank you.

0: I'm back in City Limits, over to me. Copy, can you and A7 head to the DR? Vegas called that there's a female who was brought in by Oski EMS, has been evaluated and discharged. He's refusing to get dressed and leave.
1: Are you zoning off?

0: 11A50,
1: 594. 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He didn't say. I asked if she gave a reason why she wasn't leaving, and she claimed she wanted to see her own personal physician. He thinks that she's possibly under the influence of meth.
0: 10.
2: Nine 917 North Grant Street in Knoxville for a 71-year-old female has some bed sores, possible infection, needing transported to the ER. Attention Knoxville City Rescue. Knoxville City Rescue, you're needed on 917 North Grant Street. 917 North Grant Street for a 71-year-old female with bed sores and a possible infection. She's being transported to the ER. Time on page 1454.
3: Come on, 13th Street. I'll get ahead of the way.

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1: County 936.
2: Go ahead.
1: 936, meet her out.
0: Down. Oh, from this, Major?

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1: Denver.
0: Is 936 on scene?
2: 10-4. They have their patient unloaded right now. Getting her settled, and then I believe they'll be transported.
0: 10-4, they didn't invite me out on scene.
2: So.

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1: Good.
0: Knoxville Hospital, 30 zeros.

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1: 78, what?
0: Did you get her name?
1: They gave me a name. I don't have a spelling or date of birth.
0: Okay.

0: 4230。
1: We'll be coming out of details under a call for service. If you can just read those in case she gets called in again.

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We're good. 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

0: 19, Travis, now.
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0: We have the entrance to South Overlook and T-15 with NORA Charles Edward 576 and CE 576.

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0: Cunningham, 10-8, return that phone call and give his info to 11 via email. See if you have some more options for him.
1: Okay.

0: Can we 1927 on Steven?
1: Liberty 4 God, Class C Charles, Long North, Prince Richard, Shin, C Boy, out of Marshalltown, year of birth 1960.
0: Demo.

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What's this? The university? The Waterford plant? Queen Mary William 364? QMW 364? Okay, Mercury.

0: request for a deputy at the Humane Society. Reverend signing in a cat from the military area.
1: Yeah, I'll take that.
2: Whatever.

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1: Over.

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0: 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And what happens if she does?
1: Definitely.

0: 感じ。
1: Can you text me the number for the Ministerial Association to my patrol phone? Ending phone number 3365.

0: and get out of the vehicle at the archery range. Have a 20.
1: 19.
0: George King 5, Adam 3, Charles, GK 5, 83C, be out of Missouri.
1: Do you have expiration?
2: Sticker.
1: Copy. Version 4, 2027. On the 2005 Mercury, registered to Joanna Williams or Hunter Coke out of Warsaw, Missouri.
0: Yeah.

0: 好，兄弟。
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0: 看看我们的维修车的查询就是现在的话是我们 EPA 这里面的资讯 take back to office. He also knows that the passengers from the union, they no longer do taxi services at the time being.

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1: Denver.

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1: Can you open me a case, please?
0: Copy, I have the number.
1: Negative. Thank you.

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2: 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I don't know, so you're over 98.
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0: 8 for Helen. Good. Advise the individual who's giving that female ride advice 20 minutes you hear. Is there any hang calls?
1: Negative.
0: Denver.

0: hotel officers just took a phone call from a male who advised he was walking past the opera house and an alarm is going off. He wasn't sure what type. I'm going to try to get a hold of a key holder.
1: 8-7-10-4, just let us know. If you don't get a hold of one of us, we'll take it.
0: Copy if someone wants to head that way until I can make contact.
1: 8-7-10-4, I'll head out there.

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She drives a Ford Flex.

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0: 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I'm off your 20, and you can add it. 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
0: Yeah.

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Panama Rescue. Panama Rescue, you're needed at 21108 Highway 92 in Warren County, 21108 Highway 92 in Warren County. For a 79-year-old female that's been sick the past few days and can't keep anything down, she's not alert, not conscious, but she is breathing.

Pleasantville Rescue. Pleasantville Rescue, you're needed at 21108 Highway 92 in Warren County, 21108 Highway 92 in Warren County. For a 79-year-old female who's been sick the past few days, can't keep anything down. She's not alert, not conscious, but she is breathing. Please move to Fire Attack 1, time on page 1902.